don't worry. It will soon pass, whatever it is. 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

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There's no need to cry, yeah. Got to help, well, we got to help, yeah.

astray. Reminiscing on those past days. 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And I traveled around the world, think where you living at now. I heard you moved to Austin, got an apartment and settled down. And every once in a while, I start texting, write a paragraph, but then I delete the message. Think about you like a pastime. I could cry you a river, get you baptized. Or I wasn't ready to act right. Used to always.

Tom Tom's called away, but his wife says stay. He's never had to leave before. Sweet young wife, only fears.

let's make the journey together. We'll take it all in our stride.